I just wanna go back there. I just wanna feel like when we were laying in the grass beneath September sky.

came along, just woke up. And you already don't care that I tried my best to hold you through the headset that you wear. And as tight as I might hold it, over where the signal's good, there's no way to save your evening now. Through the little

Sunshine Street. 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Oh yeah, my runner's mouth wounded with the wounders. And that's how summer passed. Oh, the great dividing range, the green, green grass and all. Maybe it was peace at last, and who knows?

Cause I'm only human after all, and you're only human after all. 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Don't put your blame on me.

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1: Yeah, I know sometimes things may not always make sense to you right now. But hey, what daddy always tell you, straighten up, little soldier. Stiffen up that upper lip.

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1: Soldier of fortune, who can always be found where adventure beckons, now takes you to the danger zone of the mid-Atlantic, where strange ships slip through the fog with even stranger cargoes, where every man has a price, and every woman a past.
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3: 2019.

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1: Take a look at me, bitch.
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0: 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To the flow seeds from the nose bleed, bitch. Yeah. 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Take a look at me. 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To the flow seeds from the nose bleed, bitch. Yeah. Take a look at me, bitch. Yeah. Take a look at me.
1: You're lucky you got away with just a scratch, sucker.
2: What you got the other night was just a smoke. The fire is yet to come.
3: Got to run him out of the neighborhood.
2: What you'll get is nothing but a whole lot of trouble. You better be careful when you talk about shedding blood in this community.
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season. 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I ain't seen you in 3 or 4 years. Came to my show and it was more clear. What I knew then wasn't what I saw here. At the end of it all, you're more happy. They say that it's just a word, but your family. That makes my mum please.

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I hope when I'm 30 I've achieved all the things that I wanted to do in my dreams. If I don't, then I'm still grateful. Even after you done that, I still rate you. I could never hate you. Some things can't change cause they don't know how, so they're never able. I'm not good with numbers. Paint runs down the page when I watercolours. And I thought I was, but guess I weren't on the same page as all the others. It's not that deep. I recognise you from the things in my dreams. I know that it's hard but breathe. I still make tunes from the things that I see.

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1: I know I lie, but I don't know enough. 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

0: all the things we've gone through, all the great things in life and all the horrible things that are just the other half of the great things in life. 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
1: Słuchasz Radia Meteor.
2: Yeah.

0: Ayo. 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
0: tiger.
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to the flow. Protect your headset, going to drop your neck to the show. 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The beat with a proper pen with the speed when I'm off the blend with the breeze. The rock of the bends and the dirt and off of the send with the verse and talking the kin and the words and arcs and the beds and the words and off of the flow for nothing. Soften the blows you snuffing. A lot of people in this world are going through the suffering. Spots of evil in this world I'm hoping to be bludgeoning. Shocking people with this world erosion of the coming.